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WERS, that was Everybody Loves Me But You, a song from Juliana Hatfield's 1992 album, Hey Babe. She's a local artist from Duxbury and a Berklee graduate. She recorded her 2025 album, Lightning Might Strike, at her home studio in Western Mass. My name is Corinna, and there's roughly 20 more minutes of the 617 Day in-person celebration at the Uncommon Corner. It's not too late to stop by. Here's Squirrel Flower, a local musician from Arlington, on 88.9.

0: Electrifying, a new song from local artist Jules Grace on WERS. What you just heard was the work of an Emerson student who also works here at WERS. Jules Grace is majoring in media psychology here, and she recently performed at a Wicked Local Wednesday in March. She released her debut album, Diaries and Daydreams, last summer. Speaking of Wicked Local Wednesday, the live music on the Uncommon Corner might be wrapping up soon, but at 9 p.m. tonight, we have a special replay of Will Daly and Friends from 617 Day 2023. 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

Hey, happy 617 day. This is Chris Walton. I'm a Boston-based singer-songwriter, and I wanted to share one of my favorite local artists, Miranda Ray. We actually did a run of shows earlier this year, and I got to play some of her tunes live. One of my favorites was Sure off her newest release. Check it out now on WERS for 617 day. Peace.

Thank you, Chris Walton, for that beautiful pick. That was Sure by Miranda Ray from her 2023 album, For What It's Worth, on 88.9. Born in Cambridge, she was voted R&B Artist of the Year in 2020 by the Boston Music Awards. My name is Corinna, and this is Dinosaur Jr., a local band from Amherst, Mass., on WERS.

Future Soul, new music from Tedeschi Trucks Band on 88.9. Susan Tedeschi, the lead vocalist, was born in Norwell, but the band itself originated in Florida. That song was a title track of their sixth studio album, which was released in March. The WERS 617-day celebration on the Uncommon Corner has officially come to a close after a day full of live, local music, and community. I loved hanging out with you there earlier today. Today was my first 617 day since I became a part of the station last fall, and I had such a blast, and I'm still having a blast. I love live music and supporting local artists, and such a special thing as the station does. The party outside might have come to a close, but it's still going strong in here, since we are still playing all local music all day long here on 88.9.

0: Fafa, a song from Guster's 1999 album, Lost and Gone Forever, on WERS. Guster is a local band having been formed in Somerville in the 90s while the band members were attending Tufts University. The 617-day celebration in the Uncommon Corner may have ended, but the party is still going strong in here. Not only are we playing all local music all day long, but at 9 p.m., we've got a replay of a special Wicked Local Wednesday performance. Will Daly and Friends' performance from the 617-day 2023 will be brought back as a sort of final hurrah for the live music side of the celebration. You won't want to miss it, especially if you weren't able to join us today. But before we get too ahead of ourselves, we've got some more amazing local music from Morphine, Caroline Rose, and James Taylor on 88.9.
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2: It is officially time for Wicked Local Wednesday. These special performances are the highlights of my Wednesday evenings, and I sure hope you're as excited as I am, because today we have a replay of Will Daly and Friends' special appearance from 617 Day 3 years ago in 2023. 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
3: 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Thank you so much for coming tonight.
4: Oh, my pleasure. My pleasure. I'm going to start with a song and then get to my friends that I brought.
3: Okay. Great.
4: This is called "It Already Would Have Not Worked Out By Now."

0: Will Daly and friends live in Studio 889 for 617 Day. We are so happy you guys could still come out, even though we were rained out of the Uncommon stage. It is so lovely to have you.
1: All right. Great to be here. Don't stop the music.
0: Exactly.
1: Right, you know? All right, so I run a little label. It's called Wheelkick Records, and it's not like we don't... It's not about record sales. It's about emotional support for artists and being our best selves and getting the best art out of ourselves that we can. And I have next to me my dear friend, Samantha Farrell, and we've been working on a record and songs are coming out, but I'll let her talk about the rest, right?
2: Yeah. Well, we've been working on this record over the pandemic.
1: Yeah.
2: So it's taken a little while longer mm-hmm. than I normally work. I think you said like me and Axl Rose take about the same time
1: yeah.
2: to make a record at this point.
1: Great artists. Yeah.
2: So this is going to be on the upcoming record, although it is currently on Spotify right now, but it's called Too Tired to Fly.

0: Will Daly and friends live in studio 889 for 617 Day. All right.
1: Samantha, when's your next show in town?
2: Next show is, funny you ask, Will. It is Thursday, 629 at the Lizard Lounge. I have a residency there, which I'm playing the last Thursday of every month for the rest of the summer.
1: Okay.
2: So you should come.
1: All right, I will.
2: Yeah.
1: And so my other friend that I brought with me is my friend Cliff Notes.
3: Hey. Hey, Cliff. How's everyone doing? I'm Cliff Notes. Will, thank you for bringing me. Will rarely lets me out of the house. but this is an occasion where I get to come out of the house and play a song for you. This is a song Will and I worked on, I think it was over the pandemic. Who knows?
4: We made a lot of music over the pandemic.
3: We made a lot of music, yeah. And we have other records that'll be coming out over the next few months/years. And this song that I'm going to play for you is called Could Be Normal. I hope you like it.

down. Sometimes out the clouds. What am I missing? Why am I different? What could be normal? What could be normal?

0: Well, Daily and Friends, live in studio 889-4617 day. It is so wonderful to have you all here.
1: It's so great to be here. That was Cliff Notes. And Cliff, when's your next show, roughly?
2: I got a few shows, a bunch of shows that are going to be happening throughout August. But I think most notable, since I'm here, I'll be across the street on the Uncommon stage on the 11th of August.
1: All right. And your music's on internets, right?
2: Yeah, that song is released everywhere. Cliff Notes with a Z, not an S, because of legal reasons.
1: Yeah.
2: No, it's actually, it's my personality.
1: And Samantha Farrell, your music's on the internets, right?
3: It is, Samantha Farrell with an A. And I'm on Spotify and YouTube and all those.
1: And I have to say, just a thank you to WRS, because I've been driving around or in the studio and popping the radio on and listening to this, and I'm an easy crier, but it's like kind of emotional just to hear all the music and all the legacy and the activity that comes out of Boston, Greater Boston, and New England, and to have a station that is accessible to the public celebrating that. I was out last night at a Kay Hanley show, Juliana Hatfield show, to friends of mine and mentors and artists that I look up to, and everyone was talking about this 617 day and how good it feels. And I just want to say thank you to you guys in the station for doing this for 2 days. It says a lot, and it adds to the importance of radio. So I guess I'll just play one more song. That's about it. I have another show. Oh, I'm at Nice Fest in Somerville, which is the greatest summer festival in Boston. I'm playing July 22nd, but it's a 4-day fest and it's absolutely wonderful. And maybe we'll talk about it more at ERS in July.

lonesome and a pill. Get 'em two for one. Pop 'em till you're gray.

0: Will Daly and friends here in Studio 889 for 617 Day. It has been so wonderful hanging out with you on the air today. And thank you all so much for coming in.
1: Thank you.
0: Thank you for tuning in. I'm going to throw it back to Phil in the studio.
2: That was an incredible performance from Will Daly and friends, as well as a proper way to send off this year's 617 Day in-person live celebration. I'm glad we had much better weather this year and that we were able to re-witness those beautiful songs from 2023. Again, if you want to play for a future Wicked Local Wednesday, email an MP3 of your music to wickedlocal@wers.org. Today was such a blast, and the celebration that happened outside was absolutely popping. I was struggling to find a seat there. There were so many of you out there celebrating local music with us, which is an amazing thing. This event was phenomenal, and it's all thanks to you and the outstanding local artists who gave us incredible live free music. But while that party sadly ended, we're still going strong in here, playing all local music for the rest of the day. Up next tonight, stay tuned for some great local tunes from Pale Hound and Pixies on 88.9.
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Happy 617 Day. This is David Lovering from the Pixies. I'm originally from Burlington, but I live on the Central Coast in California now. And one of my favorite Boston bands ever is the Zulus. I can't say how great these guys are live. Going to see the Zulus was an absolute treat to behold. And what an absolute thrill it was when we toured together. So for 617 Day, here's Gotta Have Faith on WERS.

Throwing Muses' Summer of Love, local music on 88.9. That song was a part of their 2025 album, Moonlight Concessions. Throwing Muses formed in 1981 in Newport, Rhode Island. Our next song is from Vermont's Noah Kahn, and it's a live performance of Stick Season from his 2024 Live from Fenway Park album. I've been absolutely loving the song lately, so I'll be singing along right with you. All local music, all day long, on WERS.

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0: WERS, that was I Climbed Inside a Whale, new music from the local artist, the Sheila Divine. The band formed in Boston in 1997, and that song came off of their latest album, The Middle Ages, which just released on May 22nd. I had a lot of fun listening to local music and hanging out with you today, and I really hope you got the chance to swing by our in-person celebration that happened today on the Boston Common. It was a blast. My name is Corinna, and honestly, it's so crazy that it's June 17th. That's halfway through June. That's insane. But the summer's still getting started, and so I hope you've got some fun summer plans coming up soon. I've got too many summer plans coming up ahead of me this next week, so unfortunately, I will not be able to join you next Wednesday, so don't have too much fun without me. Before I hand you over to Mo, stay tuned for some more local music from the Q-Tip Bandits, Jay Giles Band, and Quilt on WERS. Enjoy your evening, stay cool, and see you next time.
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0: 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This hour, we share the R&B and soul of yesterday. Back in the day, to vintage pop soul. Jackie Wilson to JB, Prince, MJ, and Usher. The Secret Spot has got you covered Monday through Sunday. Now get ready. 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

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Mo Wilkes here, helping you discover the R&B and soul of today and back in the day, as well as rediscover pop soul your older family and friends talked about. Queens of Soul, Aretha, Gladys, Chaka, Patti, as well as today's queens making their mark, Erica, SZA, Ledisi, her, and more. Remember, The Secret Spot has got you covered Monday through Sunday. 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

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I'm Mo Wills. 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
1: 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I've got plenty of soulful songs and slow jams to keep us company throughout the evening. Don't worry. All you have to do is exactly what you're doing. Do you? Remember, the Secret Spot has you and your secret someone covered with another great set of tracks to reminisce, get cozy, and discover. The time is right. 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

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Mo Wilkes grooving with you inside the secret spot. 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

0: 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Hope you're staying safe and being good to yourself. 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
1: 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Jack White, Derecho Domenico. Olivia Dean, Baby Steps.
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0: Nothing like some new music at an ungodly hour. Glad you feel the same. I'm Izzy, and I have more coming right up.
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0: WERS. I'm Izzy. We have more music coming up. I'm so glad that we can listen together.
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What's new right now? Gorillaz, Orange County. Sam Fender featuring Olivia Dean, Rain Me In. Noah Kahan, Doors. 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

0: 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I'm Izzy on 88.9. You are awesome for listening to the radio. 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

0: 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What's new right now?
1: The Last Dinner Party. Big Dog. Big Dog. Hot and Freddy. Dance the Pain Away. Mount Joy featuring Gigi Perez. In the Middle.
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That one I played just for you. 88.9 WERS. Happy year along. It's George. So perhaps something you've noticed about ERS, we're different than the other radio stations for a long list of reasons, including the fact that we have our specialty shows on the weekends early, Saturday and Sundays. And then at noontime, we do what we call the weekend reset. It's a little special something that we use as a way to switch over to the music you enjoy during the week, right at noontime on Saturday and Sunday. The ERS Weekend Reset. It's fun. 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

Well, here we are getting our day started. It's George on 88.9 WERS. By the way, I invite you to join our Mornings with George Knight Facebook group. 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

88.9 WERS with Cage the Elephant right there for you on our Thursday morning. I have to admit, I am moving a little slower than usual this morning. We had a very long day yesterday in Boston Common. What an amazing time, though. Thanks to everybody who came out and joined us in person for our 617 day and for all who joined us over the air for a celebration of Boston music all day long. Oh, love it.

0: 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What's new right now?
1: The Strokes, Going Shopping. I'm going back to the city. Lily Allen, 4chan Stan. Suki Waterhouse, Back in Love.
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0: There you are, brand new stuff from Brandi Carlile, Life on the Run on ERS as we get our Thursday morning started. So I started to say earlier, just what an incredible time yesterday on Boston Common for our 617 day show that we had at the Emerson College Uncommon Corner. You know what it was? It was a meeting of good people. There were good people up on stage, good, really talented people, and really good people who came to see the performers play. I just got to hang out with a lot of listeners, and thanks to all who came up and said hi, and it just, I don't know, it makes it all worth it. I don't want to get too deep in this, but just, it was a really good feeling. So thank you. We move on today with a whole ton of great music. I have some tickets to give away. Tame Impala is playing the TD Garden on July 28th. We'll give those away probably a little after 7. In the immediate future, how about new stuff from Suki Waterhouse and a nice tune from Hozier. I think you'll enjoy.
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3: Mornings with George Knight.

Hozier on ERS. Well, we lucked out yesterday for our 617 show because the weather cooperated. It was gorgeous all day. Today, well, I've got some showers around. Plants will enjoy it. Showers for most of today, the threat anyway looming. Maybe even a thunderstorm at some point. Looks like it's going to clear for tomorrow, and then the Juneteenth celebration tomorrow. Nothing but sun, getting up to 84.

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0: 88.9 WERS. There's Paul McCartney and Another Day, one of my faves from Paul. We have new stuff from Kurt Vile ready to go. I also, in a couple songs, will play a tune from Tame Impala and give you a chance to go see those guys when they play the TD Garden on July 28th. Tame Impala and Joe are playing on that night. You'll have a chance to win coming up for you. Tonight, 9 o'clock, right after All New from 8 to 9, it's the Salt Lick Sessions. 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

0: That's new music on ERS from Kurt Vile. The tune is Chance to Bleed. Coming up next, I'm going to play you some Tame Impala and give you a chance to win some tickets to go see him. I need to check in with Gabby first, though. Gabby, it was so nice to see you at the 617 show yesterday afternoon. Did you have fun?
1: I had a blast, George. I had a blast.
0: Isn't it cool getting to hang out with listeners and smiling faces and all that? So anyway, we had a great time. I am, however, a little tired this morning. And the brain has, as Abby can attest, my brain anyway, not quite spooled up yet, but we'll get there eventually. Let's get an update from Gabby right now, and then we'll get right back to the music. Good morning.
1: Good morning. I'm Gabby Barry. Here's what's going on. Governor Healey yesterday announced a plan to install hundreds of wrong-way driver detection systems on Massachusetts highways. Massachusetts education officials yesterday released their final recommendations for high school graduation requirements. And some cool shows coming up. Delamitri will play Royale tonight. The Breeders are at the Cabot in Beverly tomorrow night. At the Leader Bank Pavilion Saturday night, it's Young the Giant and Cold War Kids. Also Saturday night, Jimmy Eat World are at MGM Music Hall. Red Sox got shut out by the Blue Jays yesterday. They'll try again this afternoon at Fenway. And the next World Cup match at Boston Stadium in Foxborough will be Scotland and Morocco tomorrow night. Chances of showers today. We may see thunderstorms this afternoon, up to 80. More rain likely tonight. For the Juneteenth holiday tomorrow, lots of sun and 84. And for the weekend ahead, sunny, 80-degree weather. I'm Gabby Barry. This is ERS.

There you are. Tame Impala, It Might Be Time on ERS. Okay, yes, I have tickets to go see those guys. They're playing Tame. They're playing TD Garden on July 28th, along with Joe, DJO, who is an actor and musician, too. Great show, July 28th at the TD Garden. If you'd like to go, here's what you do. Making it easy. 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In the subject line, you put Australia, where Tame Impala hails from, and just get it to me by 10 o'clock. You'll be in the running to see Tame Impala and Joe at the TD Garden on July 28th. Name and phone number to George Knight at WERS.org with Australia in the subject line.

0: That is a cool cover song right there. The Sundays and their take on the Rolling Stones' Wild Horses on ERS. Very quick reminder, every Monday we start the week with interesting cover songs sprinkled in. We call it Mondays Undercover. It comes your way thanks to support from Forge Heat Pumps in Newton. So I'm very grateful for their support. We have coming up for you music from The Fix. I have new stuff from Courtney Barnett. We're going to throw in some Coldplay as well. Yesterday, as we've been talking about, was just a big day, a huge day. We had our 617-day celebration with local music over the radio all day. And then performances from some amazing folks right across the street from the radio station. Everybody did a great job. Oh, my goodness. But it was a long day, and it was a busy day, because I not only had that going on, but it was my son Andy's birthday yesterday as well, so I had to rush home after the show and have some birthday cake. That was nice. I mentioned birthdays because they're big to us here at ERS. 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

There's Coldplay on ERS. Happy Thursday to you. Grateful you're along. Bringing on now a band that was huge in the 80s, The Fix, and they're still going strong. In fact, they have a string of shows here in the States that they're doing starting in July, hoping they will make their way to our neck of the woods. Here's The Fix with Are We Ourselves on ERS.

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1: All right, coming up for you, I have a nice tune from Tegan and Sarah. I want to play you new stuff from His Golden Messenger. I'm very grateful that Gabby is here because brain and mouth not quite connected this morning, Gabby, for me.
2: You know what? I can't tell.
1: So. Well, you're very kind. You're very nice to me, but it was a long day yesterday. We had a whole lot of fun, but I'm just taking a little bit longer to get spooled up. So I'm going to let you do the news right now, get a quick update, and then we'll get right back to the music. Good morning.
2: Good morning. I'm Gabby Barry. Here's what's going on. President Trump ended his trip to Europe yesterday by officially signing the U.S.-Iran agreement. AAA is telling us that nationwide gas prices are back slightly below $4 a gallon for the first time since March. Here in Massachusetts, we're a bit higher at $4.11. And the Obama Presidential Center officially opens today in Chicago. The celebration will include performances from some A-listers, including Bruce Springsteen, Stevie Wonder, yeah, and some of the gang from U2. Red Sox were shut out by the Blue Jays yesterday. They'll try again this afternoon at Fenway. And the next World Cup match at Boston Stadium in Foxborough will be Scotland and Morocco tomorrow night. It was nice to see visiting World Cup fans at our 617 show yesterday.
1: Yeah, it was. We had a bunch of them too, didn't we?
2: I mean, you should have seen the smile on my face when I saw a guy in a kilt.
1: There were a lot of kilts. They know how to party, I will tell you that much.
2: Chance of showers today. We may see thunderstorms this afternoon up to 80. Rain likely tonight, down to 66. And for the Juneteenth holiday tomorrow, lots of sun and 84. And for the weekend ahead, sunny, 80-degree weather. I'm Gabby Barry. 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

I'm liking it. I'm liking it a lot. His Golden Messenger, the latest called In the Middle of It. By the way, every night, 8 o'clock, you can get a tune-up on brand new music. It's a solid hour of nothing but new stuff. We go all new from 8 to 9 on 88.9. Hey.

0: love those guys. Tegan and Sarah on 88.9 WERS back in your head. Three quick things to know about Tegan and Sarah, courtesy of the George Knight College of Musical Knowledge, which comes your way thanks to support from Volante Farms in Needham. They are identical twins. They are from Canada. They are very, very talented and have great voices. There you are. Take that into your Thursday, will you? Let's get to Deep Sea Diver. Let's get to Jack Johnson on the way, too. I have to say, I really love this feature we have on the WERS app. If you don't have the app for your phone, I suggest you download it. It's absolutely free, but a lot of cool stuff on it. You can stream us through the app. You can get playlists. You can also leave me a voice message, as is evidence here. I want to play a message that came in about our day yesterday.
1: George, I just want to say I love what you're doing for 617 Day. Hearing that Robin Lane song brought me back to my high school days. I played in a band with my brother and my sister. We used to do that song, and it was just like coming back home again. Thanks so much for what you do for the local music scene. This is Chuck from Rentham. Thanks, man.
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4: Mornings with George Knight.

Happy Thursday to you. It's George. Again, thank you so much to everybody who came out yesterday for our live 617-day show. It was nice to meet people and get some cool selfies and all that. So thank you, thank you, thank you. However, I need a little pick-me-up. How about some Ramones? You know what? Let's get to Ramones right after Deep Sea Diver.

Ooh, that's nice. 88.9 WERS. You know what else is nice? We have new music from Bruce Hornsby. I'm a Bruce Hornsby super fan. Much respect for Bruce. We will hear the latest from him coming up after Cowboy Junkies.

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0: Yes, one of my philosophies in life. Every now and then, you just need to throw on an ELO tune. There's Livin' Thing on 88.9 WERS. Much to get to, including brand new stuff from Beck. I'm going to throw in the amazing voice of Teddy Swims. And a band that played last night. In fact, I just heard from awesome ERS listener Kira, who I got to hang out with yesterday at 617 Day and who went to the Bleachers show last night and said it was amazing. So we'll let you relive that a little. Audio portion anyway, coming up in just a little bit. June is Black Music Month, and we are celebrating by reopening our ERS Vault of Soul. 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And a quick reminder that all day tomorrow for Juneteenth, we are going to be playing all Black artists all day long on ERS.
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Brand new from Beck right there. New music. It's Ride Lonesome on ERS. I want to play you a tune from Sarah Giroux, one of my favorites. I think I've mentioned that before. And I was thinking, when it comes time to do the biopic on the career of Sarah Giroux, I think I've picked out an actress to play her. I think that Aubrey Plaza could do it. I don't know. To me, they're similar. They look a little bit alike. You know, they may be very different personalities, I'm guessing. But I don't know. Maybe I'm crazy. If you think otherwise, let me know. But Sarah Giroux right here with Jealous Moon on ERS.

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Teddy Swims on ERS with The Door. I got to tell you, after an amazing afternoon yesterday for our 617-day concert at the Emerson College Uncommon Corner, I am still all aglow, or maybe it's just that I didn't have enough sunscreen on. So I got a favor to ask. I took a whole bunch of selfies with ERS listeners. A lot of ERS listeners came up and said hello, and that just made my day. And if you took a selfie with me, if you wouldn't mind sending it to me, I'll throw it up on the Mornings with George Knight Facebook group. 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

0: I would like to give a very heartfelt good morning to Jack and the gang from Bleachers, who are probably getting up right about now and getting themselves their first cup of coffee. After a late night last night, awesome show at MGM Music Hall. Bleachers are in town. And I've been hearing from ERS listeners who went to the show, had an amazing time. They did that song, You and Forever. Bleachers did it about halfway through the show. So thank you for coming into Boston and blessing us with your music. Very grateful. I have coming up for you a tune from Lucy Dacus. I'm going to throw on Mayor Hawthorne. Bryn is going to come in and hang with you, take you through the midday and on into the afternoon when Parker will take over. Before I hand things over to Bryn, I had a couple things to say. First of all, thank you so much, everybody who came out and helped us celebrate 617 Day with some live music right across the street at the Emerson College Uncommon Corner. All the artists did an amazing job capping it off with the great Dave Hurley. He was just salt of the earth. What a wonderful guy. Stop Calling Me Frank did a great job. Keyfound opened up the show. I'm a new Keyfound super fan. They did a great job. Everybody did. That's the truth. So thank you. And thank you to all who came up and said hello and let me know that you listened to the morning show. That always puts an extra spring in my step. I'm going to give you a little bit more time to get in on these tickets to see Tame Impala at the TD Garden on July 28th. Tame Impala and Joe playing on that night. Send your name and number, please, to georgeknight@wers.org. Put Australia in the subject line. And if you get it to me by 10, you will be in the running. Tame Impala at the TD Garden, July 28th. Need your name and number. 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Australia in the subject line. Get it to me by 10.
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That was Indigo D'Souza with Crush. Good morning. My name is Bryn. Thank you so much for coming out yesterday to 617 Day on the Boston Common. It was such a fun time. But coming up next, we have the Smithereens.

0: Doors from Noah Kahan on 88.9. We love Noah Kahan here on ERS, and I hope you do too, because Noah Kahan will be right here in Boston at Fenway Park July 7th, 8th, 10th, and 11th. That should be a really fun show. Good morning to you. My name is Bryn. Coming up next, we have Elvis Costello and Mountain Joy. You know, we are celebrating a lot of stuff this month. 617 Day was yesterday, and amazing, by the way. It's Pride Month, the World Cup is here, and June is also Black Music Month. And we're celebrating by reopening the ERS Vault of Soul. 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

In the Middle, featuring Gigi Perez from Mount Joy on 88.9. If you want to see Mount Joy live, they will be at the TD Garden right here in Boston on September 19th. Good morning to you. My name is Bryn. Up next, we have a band with a name so nice, they said it thrice. Here are the Yeah Yeah Yeahs.

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If you love our music during the day, wait until you experience nights on ERS. We go all new from 8 to 9, then at 10, we take you to the secret spot for slow jams, soul, and R&B. 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

0: Providence Locals, Deer Tick with Mary Singletary on 88.9. The band actually was called My Other Face until John McCauley, lead singer for Deer Tick, found a deer tick on his head hiking through the forest. Shocking, but I'm very happy that we have Deer Tick now. And if you want to see them live, they will be at Royale right here in Boston on June 26. Good morning to you. My name is Bryn. Coming up next, we have REM and some new music from Cannons. But first, I might be a music lover, but honestly, I love animals more than music, and humans, quite frankly. And I would do anything to support our welfare, the welfare of our furry and scaly friends. 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

Future Soul from Tedeschi Trucks Band on 88.9. Susan Tedeschi, who is local to Norwood, Mass., and the lead singer of the Tedeschi Trucks Band, provided a scholarship at Berklee College of Music, which was then awarded to Adrian Lenker of Big Thief. So we do have a lot of local connections with the Tedeschi Trucks Band. And if you want to see them live, they will be at Tanglewood up in Lenox on September 2nd. Good, overcast, and probably raining morning. My name is Bryn. Coming up next, we have Franz Ferdinand on 88.9.

0: Orange County, new music from Gorillaz on 88.9. That whistle was catchy, don't you think? And if you think it's catchy enough that you want to see Gorillaz live, they will be at TD Garden right here in Boston on October 1st. Good morning to you. My name is Bren. Coming up next, we have The Police and Will Daly, a local artist. We love local artists. And frankly, I love discovering new music. 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

Easy to be around from Will Daly on 88.9. Will Daly, by the way, is local here to Boston. We love our local artist here on 88.9. Good morning to you. My name is Brent. It looks like it's going to rain soon, but that doesn't stop us from celebrating Pride here on 88.9 all month long, especially with this next artist. Here's the Japanese House on ERS.

Remedy from the Black Crows on 88.9. 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

0: Johnny Blue Skies and the Dark Clouds with Situation on 88.9. If that voice sounded familiar, this entire band is an alter ego for Sturgill Simpson, as he promised to only release 5 studio albums under his own name. He just started releasing everything under Johnny Blue Skies. If you want to see them live, they'll be at TD Garden right here in Boston on October 13th. That's going to be a great show. My name is Brandon. Coming up next, we have Sneaker Pimps and Lily Allen. But first, if you know someone with a birthday, anniversary, or other big life event this week, like winning the World Cup or winning one of the matches, tell us about it and we'll give them a shout out on the air on Friday afternoon at 12:30. 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
3: And we are new at noon today here on ERS. Today we have an artist who will be releasing his first album in over 4 years. The song was actually released early this month, and we are so excited to hear his new album, Oh Yeah, coming out on July 17th. So without further ado on New at Noon, here is Steve Lacy with The Feeling on ERS.

0: Manja 2 from Wet Leg on 88.9. If that song sounds familiar, first, happy Pride. Second, it was featured on the Canadian television series Heated Rivalry, which is one of my favorite television shows of all time. Manja 2 also is French for eat all and is a common word for a snow or snap pea in Britain, where Wet Leg is from. Good afternoon, my name is Bryn. Coming up next, we have Cracker and Hot and Freddy, but first, we celebrate Pride here, but we also celebrate June as Black History Month, and we're celebrating by reopening the ERS Vault of Soul. Every week, we'll dig deep into an influential Black artist by looking at their life, influences, and music. This week, it's the husband and wife songwriting production and recording duo Ashford and Simpson, who wrote some of the most iconic Motown hits, like Ain't No Mountain High Enough, Ain't Nothing Like the Real Thing, and Chaka Khan's I'm Every Woman. You'll find the Vault of Soul at WERS.org. And make sure you join us all day tomorrow, because we'll be playing all Black artists all day to celebrate Juneteenth.
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Hot and Freddy with Dance the Pain Away on 88.9. If you do not know who Hot and Freddy is, these are people that should be on your radar because they are known for a theatrical blend of 80s-inspired synth pop and vintage circus aesthetics. I absolutely adore them, and they are for sure staples of my playlist. And if you want to see them live, they will be at the TD Garden on July 21st right here in Boston. Good afternoon. My name is Bryn. Coming up next, we're going to pitch it across the pond for some David Gray.

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If you love our music during the day, wait until you experience nights on ERS. We go all new from 8 to 9, then at 10, we take you to the secret spot for slow jams, soul, and R&B. 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

0: Dead End from Snail Mail on 88.9. Snail Mail, by the way, was once called one of indie rock's greatest secret weapons by the music magazine Paste. And if you want to see them live, they will be in the Strand over in Providence on October 5th. Good afternoon, my name is Bryn. Coming up next, we have some Nirvana and some Haim. But first, I love animals, dare I say, more than humans themselves. And frankly, I will do anything to help them in any way that I see fit, which is why I'm so excited that now, through Thursday, June 25th, we'll be partnering up with the Animal Rescue League of Boston to support the furriest members of the family. 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

Here, featuring Chris Stapleton from Mumford & Sons on 88.9. If you want to see Mumford & Sons live, they will be live right here in Boston at Fenway Park on June 22nd. Good afternoon. My name is Bryn. It's a wonderfully overcast noon. You know, Bostonians and Scottish people are quite the pair. Some would even say the perfect pair. Here's the perfect pair from Beba Doobie.

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0: We're picking dragons' pockets with Modest Mouse on 88.9. You know, a study was done on Modest Mouse music and estimated that one out of every 310 words that was sung through Modest Mouse was a swear word, highlighting their authentic self in their music, which I think is pretty interesting. And if you want to hear that live, Modest Mouse will be at Roadrunner right here in Boston on October 7th. Good afternoon. My name is Perrin. Coming up next, we have Midnight Oil and the Juliana Hatfield 3, a local band formed by Juliana Hatfield. 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

Spin the Bottle from the Juliana Hatfield 3 on 88.9. Juliana Hatfield, by the way, grew up in Duxbury and attended BU before transferring to the Berklee College of Music. Good afternoon, my name is Brent. Coming up next, a song that sounds a lot like a Springsteen or Tom Petty song, but is actually sung by those who defined the grunge movement. Here's Wreckage from Pearl Jam.

0: That was Show Me Your Soul from Red Hot Chili Peppers on ERS. We're so glad you're with us this afternoon. 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

0: Crew music is quite fantastic. I think that is a fine choice. My name is Bren. Good afternoon. Coming up next, we have Matthew Sweet and Squeeze. But did you know that the World Cup is upon us and Boston has been taken over by those cheering for their home team? 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

Old tape from Lucius on 88.9 WERS. It's Parker for your Thursday. First of all, I just want to say a huge thank you if you stopped by our WERS 617 day yesterday. I hope you had as fun of a time as I did. I absolutely love meeting you. So just getting to talk to so many people yesterday was so, so fun. The music was phenomenal. So I hope you enjoyed it as much as I did. Here's Ben Folds 5.

0: 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What's new right now?
1: The Last Dinner Party. Big Dog. Big Dog. Hot and Freddy. Dance the Pain Away. Mount Joy featuring Gigi Perez. In the Middle.
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0: A new one from a little band sometimes known as the Cockroaches. That's Rough and Twisted from the Rolling Stones on WERS. That's from their upcoming album, Foreign Tongues, which is out on July 10th. It's Parker. I hope you're having a good afternoon. And I also hope that you're going to be joining us later on tonight because it is Thursday, which means that it's time for the Salt Lick Sessions. This happens every Thursday night at 9, right after All New from 8 to 9. And we introduce you to an artist that you should be getting to know through live performances and a conversation with local artist Bean. You can find out more at WERS.org and of course join us tonight on the Salt Lick Sessions at 9, only on WERS. Coming up, I've got The Sacred Souls, I've got Cat Power, and I've got an artist that I just can't help but think about Stranger Things when I hear her.
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Fun fact about the Sacred Souls, they actually started as an instrumental oldies group before they found their vocalist. 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And they're going to be here in Boston at Leader Bank Pavilion on September 18th. Here's Cat Power.

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That's good to be. 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I know. I couldn't resist. It was right there. I do have tickets to see Goose at Leaderbank Pavilion on July 1st. 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

0: 88.9, Michael Stipe and Andrew Watt with a theme song for Rooster on WERS. I play the fool. It's Parker. Thank you for being a part of the WERS musical family. I gotta say, it was absolutely magical seeing everyone come together yesterday for 617 days, so thank you. Now through Thursday, June 25th, we're actually going to be partnering up with the Animal Rescue League of Boston to support the furriest members of the family. 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Coming up, I've got the Psychedelic Furs, I've got Cassius Culpepper, and a band that now I can't help but think of Olivia Rodrigo when I listen to them.
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I am very excited that Violet Grohl added a tour date in the area. That's her latest with Thumb on 88.9. She's going to be at Crystal Ballroom at Somerville Theater on September 24th.

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0: Local Vermont artist King Tuff with Twisted on a Train on 88.9 WERS. As a reminder, he was actually in Studio 88.9 not too long ago, so if you've been loving his music, you can check out that full session over on our YouTube channel. It's Parker, and June has a lot of great stuff happening, including that it's Black Music Month, and we've been celebrating by reopening the ERS Vault of Soul, which means that every week we dig deep into an influential Black artist by looking at their life, their influences, and their music. This week, we have the husband and wife songwriting production and recording duo, Ashford and Simpson, who wrote some of the most iconic Motown hits like Ain't No Mountain High Enough, Ain't Nothing Like the Real Thing, and Chaka Khan's I'm Every Woman. 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Coming up, I've got Robert Palmer, I've got Sharon Bennett, and then the Attachment Theory, and an Amherst local.
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Amherst Locals Dinosaur Jr. with Over It on 88.9 WERS. That's from their ninth studio album, Farm, from 2009. You know we're always playing local music here on 88.9, but I hope if you joined us yesterday for 617 Day, you enjoyed like the extra little dose all day. Here's Sharon Van Etten and the Attachment Theory with Afterlife.

I'll Stand By You from the Pretenders on 88.9 WERS. It's Parker for your Thursday afternoon. I hope it's a good one. And we're almost at the weekend, which I know is like a little bit early, but this is one of those weekends where you might have a long weekend with Juneteenth being tomorrow. So I'm hoping I can make your Thursday afternoon even better because I do, in fact, have some tickets to see Goose at Leaderbank Pavilion on July 1st. So you know what to do. 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

0: New Suki Waterhouse with Back in Love on 88.9 WERS. I am very excited for her upcoming album, Loveland, which is out on July 10th. Everything that she's put out so far from it is just so, so fun. It's Parker, and if you've got something to celebrate this week, you should definitely let us know, and let us know ASAP so we can celebrate you and give you a shout out tomorrow afternoon at 12:30 on the ERS Toast from your host. 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Coming up, I've got Weezer, I've got Metric, and in a little bit, some David Byrne.
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David Byrne with T-shirt on 88.9 WERS. I've said it once and I'll say it again. I'm still a little jealous of Stephen Colbert getting to put on the full like blue suit and dance with David Byrne and crew on his show. His dancers just always look like they're having the best time. Here's Toad the Wet Sprocket.

88.9 WERS is where Boston discovers new music. What's new right now? Gorillaz, Orange County. Sam Fender featuring Olivia Dean, Rein Me In. Noah Kahan, Doors. 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

0: The new one from Jack White, Derecho de Monaco on 88.9. That's from his upcoming album, Frozen Charlotte, which is out on July 10th. He, like, didn't officially announce that album. It was sort of subliminally announced in a Third Man Records educational video. It's Parker for your afternoon, and it is, in fact, Thursday, which means it's time for the Salt Lick Sessions. Join us tonight at 9, right after All New from 8 to 9, and we'll introduce you to some artists that you should know about through live performances and a conversation with local artist Bean. You can find out more at WERS.org. And join us tonight for the Salt Lick Sessions at 9. Coming up, 10,000 Maniacs, Steve Earle, and a new one from Pete Yorn.
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88.9, new music from Pete Yorn with All the Beauty on WERS. That's the title track to his upcoming album, which is out on July 24th.

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His Golden Messenger with In the Middle of It on WERS. They are going to be in Cambridge at the Sinclair in the fall on November 9th. It's Parker, and a show that's coming up a little sooner than that, that I just so happen to have tickets for this afternoon. Connecticut locals Goose are going to be at Leader Bank Pavilion on July 1st. 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Subject line Goose. 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

0: She has two shows over the summer at the TD Garden on August 28th and August 29th. It's Parker, and thank you so much again for being a part of the WERS musical family. 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Coming up, I've got Elvis Costello, and I've got the new one from our favorite emo Vermonter.
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2: That's right, it's time for Throwback Thursday, and for today, we have kind of an awesome double whammy with Black artists covering Beatles songs, since June is Black Music Month, and it just so happens that today is Sir Paul McCartney's birthday. We Can Work It Out, of course written by the iconic Lennon-McCartney duo with a little assist from George Harrison. It was first issued as a double A-side single with Day Tripper back in 1965 and was recorded during their sessions for Rubber Soul. Stevie Wonder covered the song for his 1970 album, Signed, Sealed, and Delivered. So we're kicking it off with Stevie Wonder's version of We Can Work It Out.

88.9, Nina Simone's version of Here Comes the Sun, the title track to her 1971 covers album for Throwback Thursday on WERS. Today we've got Black artists covering Beatles songs for Black Music Month, and today is Paul McCartney's birthday. The OG, of course, a George Harrison favorite written in 1969 while he was hanging out at Eric Clapton's country house. George was avoiding a business meeting with the rest of the band, so the song is about him being excited for the arrival of spring and also a temporary relief from the Beatles' business affairs. Right now, I've got the brothers Johnson. This is from their 1976 debut album, Look Out for Number One. Here's their cover of Come Together.

0: 88.9, the late queen of soul, Aretha Franklin's live version of Eleanor Rigby on WERS for Throwback Thursday. Her version actually charted at number 17 on the Billboard Hot 100 in 1969. For today's Throwback Thursday, we have been playing music by Black artists covering the Beatles for Black Music Month, and today happens to be Paul McCartney's birthday. The original Eleanor Rigby was on the Beatles album Revolver back in 1966, and it's one of the few songs credited to the iconic writing partnership of Lennon-McCartney that was later disputed by both Paul and John for primary writer's credits. However, there have been eyewitness testimonies, including from George Martin, that side with Paul McCartney. That was Throwback Thursday for today. I hope you enjoyed it. Coming up, I've got Nathaniel Rateliff and the Night Sweats, I've got David Bowie, and I've got a band that actually just played two nights in Boston.
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You and Forever from Bleachers on 88.9 from their latest album, Everyone for 10 Minutes. They just finished up two nights here in Boston, and I have seen the social media coverage and heard from friends that it was an amazing time. So if you went, I hope you loved it. 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

I absolutely love that new one from Kurt Vile. That's Chance to Bleed on WERS from his new album, Philadelphia's Been Good to Me. He's going to be here in Boston in July 24th to be exact, at Royale.

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0: enter. That's about it for me. Thank you so much for hanging out. If you've got a long weekend coming up, enjoy. I'm going to leave you with Till Tuesday and the new one from U2.
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Paul McCartney and Ringo Starr still pumping out the tunes years after their prime. That was Home to Us. Hey, what's going on? This is Finley. I'm going to be your host for the next few hours. I've got the 6 to 9 hour, which is the best hours to listen to WERS, in case you didn't know, because I'm here. So get ready for some awesome, awesome listening time. I'm not going to delay any music any longer, so this is Rilo Kiley with Silver Lining.

0: New music from the Strokes here on WERS. That was Going Shopping. So a little bit of news about the Strokes. Their album was actually supposed to come out this month fairly soon, but they decided to delay it, which was a little bit of a surprise, a little bit not of a surprise. Your opinion might be different than mine on that song. Personally, and I'm not talking negatively about the Strokes, but their recent music has not been my favorite. They're taking a new direction with the auto-tune and the vocal effects. It's a very different take from everything else they've released. And I think maybe, just maybe, they might be taking some fan feedback and kind of looking over the tracks they're going to release. So we might be hearing some revisions on that song you just heard. We'll see later in July when the album officially releases. That's enough about the Strokes, because I want to highlight something else we do here at WERS, and that is our ERS Vault of Soul. June is Black Music Month, so the way that we like to celebrate is by reopening the ERS Vault of Soul, which every single week we dig into an influential black artist by looking at their life, influences, and music. This week, it's the husband and wife songwriting production and recording duo Ashford and Simpson, who wrote some of the most iconic Motown hits like Ain't No Mountain High Enough, Ain't Nothing Like the Real Thing, and I'm Every Woman. You can find out all about it at the Vault of Soul at WERS.org, and you should join us tomorrow on Juneteenth to celebrate all black artists, because all day long we will be playing black artists. Can't wait to hear it here on WERS.
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Local music here on WERS. That was Belly from Rhode Island with Feed the Tree. Coming up now, we've got a band I've actually seen live. I think they opened for Kings of Leon a while back. Cold War Kids with Love is Mystical.

The Revivalists here on WERS. That was Heartstop. Coming up now, we've got a band with a little bit of a disconcerting name. The band is called Garbage. That doesn't mean that they are garbage, they just so happen to be called that. And their song is Special. And when I say that, I mean the song is literally called Special. So here is Special by Garbage.

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0: Johnny Blue Skies and the Dark Clouds here on 88.9 WERS. That was Situation. Something that I love about visiting home is that I get to see my little doggy dog dog. I always say whenever I'm visiting home, I'm like, it's to see my dog. His name is Bailey, he's a golden retriever, and he is the best boy in the whole world. He's my best friend, and I love him so very much. What this has to do with anything is that now through Thursday, June 25th, we will be partnering up with the Animal Rescue League of Boston to support the furriest members of the family. 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

We love some collab action here on WERS 88.9. That was the Marías and Biba Doobie with All I Did Was Dream of You. Coming up now, we got Blues Traveler with But Anyway.

0: The Lumineers with First We Ever Met here on 88.9 WERS. Today is Thursday, and what Thursday means is we have a little something going on here called the Salt Lick Sessions. 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It's Thursday. That means you can join us tonight at 9 for the Salt Lick Sessions here on WERS.
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More collaboration action here on WERS. That was Chris Stapleton and Mumford & Sons with Here. This is getting embarrassing because every single time that song plays here on WERS, I always think, oh my gosh, I need to listen to Prize Fighter, which is the new Mumford & Sons album that came on. This is like the eighth time that I'm being reminded that I have to do that. And keep in mind, this is like my dad's favorite band, so it's... he would be ashamed that I haven't listened to Prize Fighter, but a little reminder for me. Anyway, coming up now, Half Alive with Still Feel.

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